0: Αυτό το καλοκαίρι ζήσε κάθε στιγμή σου πιο δυνατά. 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
1: See you at the bar, you was hardly talking. That's when I knew that your heart was scarring. Friends to lovers need a part to star in. Like, wait, babe,

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Mad Radio 106,2. Let's get the party started. See you at the bar, you was hardly talking. That's when I knew that your heart was scarring. Friends to lovers need a part to star in. Like, wait, babe, let me

Ήλιος, φίλοι, μουσική. Madridio. Από την πόλη μέχρι την παραλία. Save your summer. Madridio 106,2. See you at the bar, you was hardly talking. That's when I knew that your heart was scarring. Friends to lovers need a part to star in. Like, wait, babe, let me off.

Η μουσική που θα θυμάσαι από αυτό το καλοκαίρι είναι εδώ. Mad Radio 106,2. Let's get the party started. See you at the bar, you was hardly talking. That's when I knew that your heart was scarring. Friends to lovers need a part to star in like, wait, babe, let me ask.

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1: 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See you at the bar, you was hardly talking. That's when I knew that your heart was scarring. Friends to lovers need a part to star in. 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
1: 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See you at the bar, you was hardly talking. That's when I knew that your heart was scarring. Friends to lovers need a part to star in. Like, wait, babe, let me

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1: 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See you at the bar, you was hardly talking. That's when I knew that your heart was scarring. 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Like, wait, babe, let me.

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0: It's so good.
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That's when I knew that your heart was scarring. 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

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That we once were what we were, now we are what we once were, and we're still things that we are. 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

I will release a brand new Tiësto single. The track is called Don't Lose Your Head, and it's together with the beautiful vocals from Olivia Sebastianelli. I just played it for you, and I would love to know your thoughts about it. Let me know on socials at Tiësto. And great to know you're listening to this week's episode of Prismatic by Tiësto. We're going on straight to the next one. Elok, Sensu, Your Way.

This track has been doing great in my live sets, and it's out now, Musical Freedom. Yeno and Wempe, Contra. Before that, Two-Faced, Yarning in the Faster Horses remix, and Keller and Paige Tomlinson, Take Me Back. This is a beautiful track coming out of Musical Freedom soon. See you.

We are in the mix in Prismatic by Tiësto with Morty, Private, before that Idemi, Reflections, and Nidea and Brian Carney back once again. And this is a classic by Tiësto, but remixed by Embry Gomez and Clyde Jacks. Love Comes Again.

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You just heard Glow All, Robots, Notre Dame, No Rules, J-Views and Edenton, Rivers and Homes, We Take, and Tarek and Second City, They Control. And we're picking up the pace again with the Thrill Seekers, When Darkness Falls.

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Some people come to escape. Me, I come to feel everything. Welcome to Ibiza.

The Mix. 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The last track is from Head High and Shifa, Corazzo.